0: road when you're missing home. 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

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Pink and orange skies, feeling super childish. No Donald Glover. 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
1: 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I know you get in turns every night. Again, your girls ain't trying to get me off your mind. The same ones who be hitting on